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0: Hi, it's...
1: But by tomorrow morning, folks, the heat is really going to be a problem.
2: Honey?
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13: A better life with Dr. Sanjay Gupta. I don't know about you, but my social media feeds are flooded with lotions and potions and gadgets, all promising to unlock different components of longevity. But if you log off, take a step back from all the hype, you'll find that the actual keys to a longer, healthier life are hiding in plain sight. There are four of them. Number one, nutrition. The Mediterranean diet really is the gold standard. Number two, exercise. You should be getting 150 minutes of moderate intensity exercise or 75 minutes of vigorous intensity exercise every week, plus strength training and stretching. Number three, sleep. Sleep is when your body and your brain repair themselves. You should be getting 7 to 9 hours a night. And finally, number four, often gets forgotten, socialization. It's not a bonus. It's a necessity for a healthy life, finding a sense of community, purpose, and belonging. I'm Dr. Sanjay Gupta, helping you live a better life.
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11: If I were to ask you what makes for a good night's sleep, you'd probably say a dark, quiet room, not too many things on your mind. But every night when you go to get some Z's, how often do you really think about the temperature in your bedroom? Temperature may be one of the most underappreciated factors in sleep. That's according to the Senior Vice President of Research and Scientific Affairs at the National Sleep Foundation. We often hear about lights and screens and stress, but even modest changes in temperature and airflow can influence both how quickly you fall asleep and how deeply you stay asleep. Most experts will recommend a room temperature of 60 to 67 degrees Fahrenheit. You might also experiment with your sheets and what you actually wear to bed. Play around a bit and see what improves your sleep. You might be delightfully surprised. I'm Dr. Sanjay Gupta, helping you live a better life.

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12: A better life with Dr. Sanjay Gupta.
13: When you need your body to perform, but some of your muscles are having trouble, other muscles can sometimes help compensate. This is a great thing short term, but long term it can lead to serious and even chronic aches and pains. So if you've got nagging stiffness or irritation somewhere, don't push through it. Try to figure out why it's happening and how you can correct it. Strength and conditioning specialist Dana Santa says, performing exercises at a deliberate tempo makes it easier to notice when the wrong muscles are taking over, and also gives the intended muscles a chance to engage before that compensation kicks in. Dana suggests that starting with primary movement patterns such as squatting, hinging, pushing, pulling, rotating, and core can help make compensation easiest to identify and to address. I'm Dr. Sanjay Gupta, helping you live a better life.

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10: You know, it's funny, when I think back to what the typical American dinner looked like when you and I were kids, there's usually some kind of meat featured at the center of the plate. Vegetables are there, but often thought of as a side dish. More and more, though, we are coming to realize that a plant-based diet, with little or no meat even, is going to be a healthier way to eat for just about everyone. New study out of the University of Hawaii Cancer Center found that eating a high-quality plant-rich diet that includes whole grains, vegetables, and fruits may prevent cognitive impairment even when people start that diet in their late 50s and 60s. Yeah, it's important to make sure you're getting enough protein, fats, complex carbohydrates. Just because you cut out or even cut back on meat, though, is not a license to eat whatever you want. Focus on eating whole, real foods. I'm Dr. Sanjay Gupta, helping you live a better life.

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1: Hey, it's Diane Gray, and I want to welcome you to Community Focus. And I'm really glad you joined me this morning because we're going to talk about a really fantastic program for people who are experiencing homelessness. And it's run by Lancaster EMS, which has so many different programs for the residents of Lancaster County that's going to take a while to cover it all. And that's a good thing that we have Alexa Morales with us this morning from Lancaster EMS. Good morning, Alexa.
2: Good morning, Diane.
1: Well, as far as Refresh Lancaster goes, we're going to talk about that first. And it's something that I noticed in a news article because you were experiencing the possibility that it could be come to an end. The program could come to an end due to a lack of funding, but that has changed. And we'll get into that in a moment. But first, can you tell us what Refresh Lancaster is and how it got its start?
2: Refresh Lancaster is a mobile hygiene unit. It is equipped with two showers and a medical office. And it's not just a shower when you walk in. It's a whole room. There's a sink. There's a bench. We have a shower chair for those who can't stand for the duration of their shower. And then the medical office is equipped with anything you could possibly think of that you might need on a day-to-day basis to help cover wound care, vital signs, anything of that nature.
1: So this is cool. So this is actually a mobile trailer that you can bring from place to place to assist those who are experiencing homelessness and need to freshen up and maybe get a little medical advice. Am I right?
2: Yeah, absolutely.
1: Okay. So earlier this year, which is when I became more aware of Refresh Lancaster, there had been concerns that the program was going to be discontinued. Money

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1: It takes a special person to put their lives at risk to save others. In the Susquehanna Valley, there are so many men and women who do this on a daily basis.
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